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1: Sei l'unica in questa etere libera?
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1: 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Tables turn, bridges burn, and lessons learned, you know what I'm saying? I don't think y'all know how hard it is

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But I feel like this will help a lot of young people, a lot of the old folks too, following the dream, and they feel like something's holding them back. Now, when someone hates on you and they're trying to bring you down, it's not because they hate you, or is it because they dislike you? It's because probably they have a fear of themselves accomplishing something that they know they can't. You know what I'm saying? I didn't let that bring me down. You know why? Because I knew if I stuck to myself and I stood humble, people would just see the genuineness, you know, of me being myself. I look at the view of what we have succeeded in a couple of months.

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1: gonna play for you,
0: gonna play for you,
1: gonna play for you,
0: gonna play for you.
1: Our first team,
0: our first team.

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0: one, two. Right about now, I'd like to dedicate a song out to my main homie, Mike D.
1: All right.
0: Okay.
2: Ready?
0: Go.
2: Get on the mic.
0: Get on the mic.
2: Just get on the mic.
0: Get on the

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2: Something outrageous.
0: Billy Lee.
2: What a dirty
0: fucker.

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As I managed, we can get going, reflex, small cap back.

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Monty signed over all records and checks without so much as a protest or a plea. 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